0: 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AJ put me on, I do the coaching. It's tough to tell her what's AI. All of a sudden the stakes and foil. Clips of Bentley, planes and penthouse. 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Golden Rap Steak Rare Collab. SVG 5 Valet Ticket. 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Chanel Pouce, Louis. Pink purse, white purse. Coach and mentor. You're wasting time, come on, let's live stream. Liberate Miami downtown. Eastern Germany, Russian sickle. They fought for freedom, G.I. Joe. Vehicles and stack the dough up way high. So long the ride share, Amazon dropship. Hello Bitcoin, PJ cockpit. Argentina can get some new caps. Morning flight, I'll be right back. Mentor comment, I'll be right back. Yeah, haters know all the answers. Balcony in a penthouse hot tub. Moldovan girlfriend, girlfriend nightclub. Bentley valet, key fob intro. Don't know what you're waiting for. When you were a kid, you drew those doors. Flying high, pterodactyl condor. I became a fitness coach. Texted mentor in the comments. Get so rich, make haters vomit. Get so rich, make haters comment. Spam the comments, beggars rental. Spam the comments, nobody's buying a course. In a year, to my surprise, he bought a course, I coached the guy. Reels and reels and celebration. To my day, looks like vacation. Your day to day looks like you're waiting. Clear the room, wait for it's faking. Instead of doing that, invest in yourself. Your day to day, use some help. I coach the coach, the coach, the coach. In my eyes, students equal. There's no most, I love more. PayPal, cares, and Siri. I said you stay packs and four reservoir. The Riz is free. Charge reverse, not much for the D. Obsidian high, Jordan women, size 11. You put them on to match your gloves. Your feet so sore, your toes look broken. Leave your socks on in the bedroom. This is dope as KD get. I'm trying to save you, get you rich. I'm trying to save you, get you rich. Cause I became a coach. AJ put me on, stakes and foil. Clips of Bentley, planes and penthouse. Anybody can be a coach. Six figures, the key I'm holding. Time is now, the time you're golden. Is it AI or the penthouse? Golden ring, stare. Collab, SVG 5 Valley Ticket. Model girlfriend, Chanel purse, Louis. Pink purse, white purse, coach and mentor. You're wasting time. Come on, let's live stream. Liberate Miami, townhouse, Brickle. Eastern Germany, Russian sickle. They fought for freedom, G.I. Joe. Vehicles are stacked the dough up way high. So on the ride share, Amazon, goodbye, dropship. Hello, Bitcoin, PJ cockpit. Argentina, new caps. Morning flight, I'll be right back. Mentor comment, I'll get right back to you. Haters hot, haters in the comments. Balcony in a penthouse hot tub. Maneuvering girlfriend nightclub. Bentley Valley ticket key fob. Don't know what you're waiting for. When you're a kid, you drew those doors. Flying high to your doctor condor. I became a fitness coach. Text a mentor in the comments. Get so rich, make haters vomit. Got so rich, make haters comment. Spam the comments, beg a trifle. Spam the comments, nobody's buying a course. In a year, to my surprise, they bought a coach, I coached the guy. Reels and reels and celebration. Day to day looks like vacation. Your day to day looks like you're waiting. Time was running out. Clear the room, wait till it's vacant. Instead of doing that, invest in yourself. Your day to day, you smell. I coach the coach, the coach, the coach. In my eye, the students equal. There's no most, I love more. PayPal, Venmo, Cash App, series. Steaks and foil reservoir. The Riz is free. Charge for verses. Not much for the dude. Obsidian's high, Jordan women, size 11. You put them on to match your gloves. Feet look sore, toes look broken. Leave your socks on in the bedroom. Oriental picture. This is deep as Katie get. Decorative bitches. I'm just trying to save you, get you rich.
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0: He took several deep breaths, for his heart was beating madly. What cord would bind him? A bit of music? A ribbon raving? How should he be decorated? A pair of clever wings fashioned in gold? In an ancient garment? Or the remnants of a child's coat dissolving in a vat of tears? He steadied himself. He had, in his perversity, welcomed such lamenting, for he was feverish, and the tears of anyone of the adoring cooled him until he became powerless to stop their flow. Tears also filled him with revulsion. No one could enter a soul composed of tears, for one would surely drown. And it occurred to him, standing at this place, having no heir, no beloved, that he was alone, and he must be to himself his own son, and his own father, and his own compassion, to love and to elevate oneself as a god, pressing against the blue and burning into form. And all at once, the complexity of the self and its purity and its vanity was revealed to him, burning into a form of its own. And the sea turned around him, a being given to the sea amidst sighs of release. The sleeves of his white shirt billowed. He addressed the foam. Purity in the arms of a child is a smothered lamb, a crushed joy. For one moment, he saw the foam mount and mushroom, a torso of cloud that hardened, and he opened his shirt, for he had desired nothing more than to stretch across and be absorbed. And his blood was sounding, and his ears were ringing. He was more than a little annoyed to find that he was weeping. And he spread his naked arms to the sun like a savage. He stretched them into dawn, into warmth. And he believed he could do anything. His elevated temperature would gift him with unlimited mobility. Then nourished, refreshed, he would harden, expand. And all the muscles were contracting. And he could feel it coming. And all he could do was draw what he could and shed what was wretched. And images rushed with Amazon force, some pleasurable, some liquid, a glowing hive, a helmet of skin. And he could feel everything. He could feel everything. The purity wherein all formulas of light and death are exposed. And all the muscles were contracting. And all the muscles were contracting. And all the muscles were contracting. And he was emerging, drenched. Pink and vibrant, the skin pulled back by the hand of God.
1: Stay where you are. Stay where you are with this.

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This part. 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It's just another floating dog. Just another floating dog. 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I'm unable to read my lines. The filmmaker is blinded by the bright night. He's gone underground, he's gone under. 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An assassin goes undercover. Fascist or lover, it doesn't matter. The scenes of Pasolini remain. The scenes of Pasolini remain even as he is lowered, wrapped in a flag of flies that unfurls over there above the wildflowers. And these wretched playmates, erect fellas. Sticky plumage. They're sticky plumage. Some kind of manic headdress. Come on. Come on. Look. He's free, stumbling over the rocks. Dehumanized, no ties with the shore. He drags. Tired halls that lead to the grand ballroom. His white shirt is rumpled. He lies on the beach like a swan in the dust. Slow dissolve. I sup and plot, map out my territory. This earth, What? This earth I have been eating. I enter a ballroom littered with oversized film cans. Shots are blown on the curve of an exit. There's no way out. We're all alone together. Come on, come on, come on. We've been tracked. We are tracked within an expensive joke. A majestic budget. Regard. He is my face. Regard. Shots everywhere. Pasolini mugging Minio and he lays in the sand in his white shirt like a swan in the dust. Film disintegrates, breaks into parts. It's a ship, it's a motor. Pasolini rising from the sea, victim of fascists, fascist faggots, and the purity of his art. It doesn't matter. Pasolini is dead. Showers of petals, flower girls deflowered, virgins. Devoured. Come on, man.
goes on.

0: having these dreams, these like this wild dream about meeting this God, what like in reflection feels like God, and offering him the light to kind of see the world for what it is.
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And Diana Ross, and Diana Ross, how can you be supreme and sing songs of black love when your mouth is overrunning with the sperm of trigger, and when your Skyward is going to commit suicide when he finds out that Nat Turner made love to his great-great-grandmother, and he has taken

0: 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It's like high school, then uni. You're seeing people all the time, meeting new people, going out. And then suddenly it's like real life.
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0: It's the time of year to get exactly what you wishing. 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It's time for all the hugs and the mistletoe kisses. Not me, cause I'm a peep. But good luck with your missus. This is merry as I'm getting.
1: Swear to God.
0: And I might have had a Christmas that I ain't get a thing that was on my wish list. I celebrated still because I knew that I was gifted.
1: Put that on the count.
0: I'm just one of God's children.
1: Stamp there.
0: So I be giving every chance I get.
1: Yep.
0: I'm in the spirit. I remember when it wasn't there.
1: Nope.
0: My ass was teary, but we still made good of what we had.
1: Fact.
0: This perseverance. I'm so blessed to have my mom and dad. They birthed the bad.
1: Hey.
0: Happy holidays to you and all of your relations. And happy holidays to all our folks that couldn't make it, yeah.

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Think I'm crazy, cause you're all the same. Steady as I am, never change. Steady as I am, never change. 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Think I'm crazy, cause you're all the same. 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

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I was every hungry little schoolgirl's pride and joy. And I guess that was enough for me.

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I just hope you understand. 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
1: It's in your best interest if you go YT. 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It's in your best interest if you keep shit close. 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Be like, nigga, where you been? Yeah, nigga, how it sit? Nigga, what it look like?
0: I try to tell him no go wasting your oxygen. And if you go 10, bro, go 5%. I mean, half of these niggas just gon' politic. Don't need no more eyes in your pockets, man. You don't need a jubilee on no watches, man. I mean, this came with a shit to my defense. And the links with the bezel, they just compliment. So can you blame a nigga? I mean, not one bit. You think half of this shit just be common sense. Not every little step got a document. I mean, it's like these niggas wanna be a walking lick. I mean, it's like these niggas wanna be a try to tell them that it's all a feeling. But you trust that nigga as your co-defendant. I know some of these questions, they feel specific. Where the hell that nigga did you find with Cindy?
2: On my eyeball, see you look, you can't see under my car. If I'm being too discreet, but it's my fault. We will take a few pills. Let me put you on game, it's crucial. I mean, you know that everything ain't cool. Don't get lost in the sauce, kid. It's in your best interest if you lock in. If they on some weird shit, better clock in. We don't need no more eyeballs. See, look, you can see that in my car. They want a front row seat. Be like, oh no. They be on some weirdo shit. That nigga have to sit. What it look like?
3: Who wants to know? Trust, roughly as far as I can throw. Living in the dust bowl, once trust roll. Many such blow dust off a tone. Rust creep up a throne. I came up off a page in a payphone. I suppose it's fool's gold. I suppose she ain't wanna let go till the moon rolls. Is it warm or is it cold? Is it room on the boat for us both? Is it fire, is it just smoke? Will I know when it's the end of the road? Will I know when it's the end of the road? I sit alone with the ghosts. Charcoal, pencil, instrumental. Barcode or everything they sent you, God knows. Charcoal, pencil, sketch bones. Whoever sent you, tell them I said, who wants to know?

0: 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Vous avez pu parler?
1: Let him assassinate someone.
2: 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Gotta be wise to survive, gangsters is young. Way we seem to cope with this demon approaching us is like a cobra hiss, greet him tumultuous. Slamming in a hammer, standing with loaded clips. Stash box, hit the task cops, probe the whips. Pound of white, don't sound polite, call a lotus fist. Bring heat home if streets known, that's where you holding bricks. Played the field, so came the bill, told him this. In the glum night, sun might get a solar eclipse. Heel scrapes, the only real breaks, road to fix. Them in whack years, no fat gears or bloated kicks. Moms a dirt bomb, search long for a show of ticks, rhyme with ease. Please, life gave lemons, not Lyme disease. Drama town, no common ground, just time to squeeze. Meet the rudest me in puberty, have my fill of poor. Trips through the jets and triple X to conceal a four. Spins out of control, for a knot I can hold. Troll for scum of the role and the promise of gold. This bastard casts another bullet, my mind is the mold. Never taught us a daughter forever climbing the pole. They say them lines in the skies for climate control. They trying to hold. So lines I'm supplying is cold. One of the few to embrace new, pay homage to old. I dang cruel, bang grew, cause llamas were sold. Hard to sound legit if you counterfeit. The max can't match drop of blood with a pound of spit. And they ain't never been around this shit. Assistance is distant, support rare. I need more prayer to stay out the crosshair. On every street, every week, shots are blasted on dangerous block.

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I'm good today, but had to put away the 9 mil. Since 12, hell burning the murder, now I'm trying to chill. 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A deep breath when eager makes for better shooting. Had to peace shout, had to whisper war. 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
1: 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In a temple, Buddhist temple, would be a pretty cool time. I would love to do that one time.
2: I'll stay in the mountains for two weeks, yo.
1: 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I would be so down to like live in the mountains with some Buddhists for like 1 week. 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
2: Yeah.
3: Vous êtes toujours à l'écoute de Micro Rebelle sur la 99.6.